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1: Ask for money and get advice. Ask for advice, get money twice. I'm from the dirty, but that Chico nice. Y'all call it a moment, I call it life.

0: I know that we are young, and I know that you may love me, but I just can't be with you like this anymore. Alejandro.
1: 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Let's go!